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1: A slice of heaven is hiding on your land. As a mother, earth that never selflessly carry the wounds of footsteps. On its land, you witness the stars color. On its land, you share the air with long autumn. On its land, you came and going back. Your land, home of the entire feeling, home of the entire longing. Perhaps Tutabuan land is created when God is full in love.

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